0: to your left, that is Keanu Reeves. And to the right, we have, I almost said Ellen DeGeneres, and that would have been a mistake.
1: Hey, we're going to see Bruno Mars, right?
2: probably, no.
1: It's my hall pass.
2: And if you look to your right, that's going to be, yeah, nobody cares. No one cares. Keep this up, and I'll take you to the Church of Scientology next.

0: Hot.
1: What? Who is
2: looking for a girl
3: this tall
2: way?
3: Ran that way?
0: Hello, hi. Who are you?
3: Alex Warren. You are beautiful,
0: Alex,
3: by the
0: hey,
3: way.
0: Hey. Do not talk to her.
3: Sorry.
0: Talk to
3: I'm
0: me.
3: I'm so sorry. You seem very upset.
0: Yeah, I am upset. And I'll tell you why.

0: Paris?
1: Yeah.
0: This has been you the whole time?
1: Duh.
0: Is this even real?
1: It's time to wake up, Alex.
0: What?
1: It's time to wake up.
2: Ow!
1: Wake up!
3: Something about you hit me like a freight train to the chest, the day we met, my loneliness left the room the second that you walked in. Something like